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1: Ashwani. The news read by Tanvi Khurana. Prime Minister Narendra Modi will be on a day-long visit to Rajasthan and Gujarat today. The Prime Minister will first travel to Rajasthan, where he will inaugurate the new terminal building of Jodhpur Airport this morning. The project, worth 480 crore rupees, is designed to handle up to 20 lakh passengers annually. He will also launch the modified Udaan scheme in Jodhpur. The scheme aims to accelerate the next phase of aviation-led development. It focuses on multiple strategic components designed to ensure comprehensive and sustainable connectivity. Thereafter, Mr. Modi will travel to Balotra, where he will dedicate, inaugurate and lay the foundation stone for development projects worth approximately 1.06 lakh crore rupees this afternoon. These projects span multiple sectors including petrochemicals, urban transport, railways, roads, renewable energy and power transmission. Developed as a joint venture between Hindustan Petroleum Corporation Limited and the Government of Rajasthan, the 9 million metric tons per annum greenfield refinery cum petrochemical complex has been established with an investment of over 79,450 crore rupees. Later in the evening, Prime Minister Modi will travel to Gujarat, where he will inaugurate the CG semi-outsourced semiconductor assembly and test facility at Sanand. The project is one of the first four approved under the India Semiconductor Mission and has been developed with a total investment of over 7,500 crore rupees. Over 1,02,000 enumeration forms across the national capital have been digitized so far. According to the Office of the Chief Electoral Officer of Delhi, about 33,14,000 forms have been distributed as part of the special intensive revision of electoral rolls in Delhi. The house-to-house distribution of electoral enumeration forms is currently underway in Delhi. As part of the exercise, over 13,000 booth-level officers will visit every household till 29th of this month to distribute pre-printed enumeration forms in duplicate to all the existing electors for verification and updation of the electoral rolls. Claims and objections can be filed from 5th of August to 4th of September. The final electoral roll will be published on 7th of October. Electors can fill the enumeration form online at www.voters.eci.gov.in. Union Home Minister Amit Shah and Agriculture and Farmers Welfare Minister Shivraj Singh Chauhan reviewed the situation regarding below normal rainfall and its impact in certain parts of the country due to El Nino. Senior officials from various ministries and departments, including the Union Home Secretary and the Union Agriculture and Farmers Welfare Secretary, were present at the meeting yesterday. Commerce and Industry Minister Piyush Goyal has said that India is on track to achieve its $1 trillion US dollar export target, with nearly 15% of the annual exports already recorded in the first quarter of the current financial year. Addressing the Board of Trade meeting in New Delhi yesterday, Mr. Goyal said to achieve the target, goods exports will need to increase from about $440 billion US dollars to around $530 billion US dollars. Union Finance Minister Nirmala Sitharaman and her French counterpart Roland Lescure co-chaired the India-France Economic and Financial Dialogue in Aix-en-Provence city yesterday. Both the ministers recognized the value of the French Development Agency's work in India for the economic development and welcomed the prospects for future projects. In the FIFA World Cup, Argentina were leading 3-2 against Cabo Verde in extra time in their round of 32 match in Miami Gardens in the US as the thrilling encounter underway. Earlier, Egypt advanced to the round of 16 after defeating Australia 4-2 in a penalty shootout at Arlington in the US. Australia and Egypt were tied 1-1 after 90 minutes of regulation time and 30 minutes of goalless extra time. And that is the end of this news bulletin.
2: FM के 101.7 मेगाहर्ट्ज पर यह आकाशवाणी का चयबासा केंद्र है। प्रस्तुत है श्री रामचरित मानस गान। गायक कलाकार हैं सामवेद स्वर।

0: Tina beat Cabo Verde 3-2 after extra time in a thrilling round of 32 match at Miami Gardens in the US to enter the round of 16. Earlier, Egypt advanced after defeating Australia 4-2 in a penalty shootout at Arlington in the US. We have a report.
1: Defending champions Argentina survived a major scare against Cabo Verde, a nation of just over 5 lakh people, before booking their place in the round of 16. Lionel Messi put Argentina ahead in the 29th minute with his 7th goal of the tournament and the 20th World Cup goal of his career in his 30th appearance across 6 editions. Diroy Duarte restored parity for Cabo Verde in the 59th minute, forcing the match into extra time. Lisandro Martinez gave Argentina the lead once again, but Sidney Lopes Cabral produced a stunning equalizer to keep the underdog's dream alive. The decisive moment came in the 111th minute when Cristian Romero's header from a Messi corner deflected off Dinier Borges and into the net for an own goal, sealing Argentina's dramatic victory. Earlier, Australia and Egypt were tied 1-1 after regulation time and goalless extra time before Egypt prevailed 4-2 in the penalty shootout to register their first ever World Cup knockout stage victory. Argentina will now face Egypt in the round of 16 on Tuesday. Manik from Sports Desk for Akashvani News.
0: In the final round of 32 match of the FIFA World Cup, Colombia are leading against Ghana 1-0. John Arias put Colombia ahead in the 14th minute with a close-range finish. The winners of this match will face Switzerland in the round of 16. In men's cricket, the second T20 international between India and England will be played in Manchester today. The match will begin at 7 this evening, Indian time. The opening game of the 5-match series was abandoned due to rain at Chesterley Street. The IMD has issued a red colour warning for heavy to very heavy rainfall, with isolated extremely heavy rainfall over Gujarat, Konkan, Goa, Madhya Maharashtra, West Madhya Pradesh and Odisha for today. Heavy to very heavy rainfall conditions are expected over East Rajasthan, East Madhya Pradesh, coastal Karnataka, Telangana and Vidarbha for next 2 days. Meanwhile, in Delhi, the sky is likely to remain cloudy with the possibility of light rain today. And now for a look at today's newspapers, it's over to Tanvi Khurana.
2: Thank you, Anuja. All the dailies have covered the news on the rapidly warming oceans, raising the likelihood of heat waves, droughts and heavy rainfall across large parts of the world. Hindustan Times writes, El Nino to intensify rapidly by September, set off weather chaos. A headline in the Statesman says, India emerges as one of the lowest cost major solar power markets globally. Center to summon Meta officials over alleged child sexual abuse ads on Instagram, cites the Times of India. An editorial in the Pioneer states a recent judgment in the Apex Court, the landmark judgment, recognizes homemakers as nation builders. The article adds that 15-17% of the GDP is contributed by unpaid caregiving work, household or unrecognized work. The Asian Age and all other dailies have noticed the Defence Acquisition Council clearing over 50,000 crore rupees of military purchases for all three services to boost combat readiness. All the dailies have noticed the government's order on removal of the three Chinese apps after these were allegedly found being misused for stalling e-rickshaws. The Hindu writes, SIT likely to re-audit Ram Temple Trust accounts for 5 years. And finally, a report in Times of India states, Bangalore, Chandigarh and Delhi having the highest average income in the country. And with that, it's back to you, Anuja.
0: Thank you, Tanvi. And now before we end the bulletin, the headlines once again. Prime Minister Narendra Modi to launch several development projects in Rajasthan and Gujarat today to inaugurate country's first greenfield integrated refinery cum petrochemical complex in Balotra. Gujarat anti-terrorist squad arrests 8 people associated with Pakistan-based terror outfit Jaish-e-Mohammed. Center reviews below normal rainfall situation and potential drought conditions in certain areas across country due to El Nino. IMD issues a red alert for heavy to very heavy rainfall over Gujarat, Goa, Maharashtra and Odisha for today. In FIFA World Cup, Argentina enter round of 16 after defeating Cabo Verde in a thrilling 3-2 encounter at Miami. Egypt also cruise into pre-quarterfinals and men in blue to take on England in second T20 in Manchester this evening. And with that, we end the morning news. Have a nice day.
3: हम आकाशवाणी के रांची केंद्र से बोल रहे हैं। समय हुआ है प्रादेशिक समाचार का।
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0: Good afternoon. This is Akashvani and I'm Saira Mujtaba with the midday news. The headlines. Prime Minister Narendra Modi dedicates India's first greenfield integrated refinery cum petrochemical complex in Balotra, Rajasthan. Also inaugurates new terminal building of Jodhpur Airport. Home Ministry designates 23 Pakistan-based individuals as terrorists under UAPA. Centre issues notice to Telegram messaging app over widespread piracy reports. Asked to submit report within 15 days. Bilateral investment agreement between India and Israel comes into force today. IMD says southwest monsoon to further advance into parts of Gujarat, Haryana, Punjab and Rajasthan during the next 4 days. And in men's cricket, India to face host England in second T20 international in Manchester this evening. And now the news in detail. Prime Minister Narendra Modi dedicated, inaugurated and laid the foundation stone for development projects worth approximately 1.06 lakh crore rupees at Balotra, Rajasthan. These projects spanned multiple sectors including petrochemicals, urban transport, railways, roads, renewable energy and power transmission. The Prime Minister dedicated India's first greenfield integrated refinery cum petrochemical complex to the nation at Pachpadra in Balotra, marking a landmark achievement in the country's energy and petrochemical sector. Speaking on the occasion, Mr. Modi said this refinery will provide employment to thousands of young people.
1: आज इस रिफाइनरी को देश को समर्पित किया गया है. ये रिफाइनरी यहाँ हजारों लोगों के रोजगार का माध्यम बनेगी. मैं राजस्थान के युवाओं को इस रिफाइनरी की विशेष तौर पर बधाई देता हूँ. आज का दिन साक्षी है कि बीजेपी सरकारें परियोजनाओं को सिर्फ शिलान्यास करके नहीं छोड़ती है, बल्कि हम उन परियोजनाओं को पूरा करने के लिए भी दिन रात एक कर देते हैं.
0: Prime Minister Modi also laid the foundation stone for phase 2 of the Jaipur Metro Rail project, which has a total cost of over 13,000 crore rupees. Under phase 2, a 41-kilometer north-south metro corridor will be developed from Prahladpura to Todimur, connecting the industrial and residential areas of Sitapura and Vishwakarma industrial area through 36 stations. We now take you live to the Prime Minister's address in Balotra.
1: Yahi. बीजेपी और कांग्रेस में एक बहुत बड़ा अंतर है साथियों. राजस्थान में पानी से जुड़ी परेशानियों का समाधान इसका एक और बड़ा उदाहरण है. आप सब जानते हैं कांग्रेस की सरकारों ने कभी राजस्थान के जल संकट को दूर करने के लिए कोई ठोस काम नहीं किया, लेकिन बीजेपी क्षेत्रवाद और बंटवारे की सियासत नहीं करती. बीजेपी राष्ट्र प्रथम की भावना पर चलती है.
0: Earlier, Mr. Modi also handed over appointment letters to around 54,000 youth recruited across various departments of the government of Rajasthan. Speaking on the occasion, the Prime Minister said that no matter how big or unexpected the challenge may be, the new India neither retreats from its resolve nor slows down its pace. The Prime Minister also inaugurated the new terminal building of Jodhpur Airport in Rajasthan. In a major boost to the aviation sector, with a particular focus on regional

0: जल संकट को दूर करने का इंतजार भी अब खत्म होने जा रहा है।
1: In a major boost to the India semiconductor mission, Prime Minister Narendra Modi will inaugurate the CG Semi Outsourced Semiconductor Assembly and Test or OSAT facility at Sanand in Gujarat today. Developed under the India Semiconductor Mission with an investment of over 7,500 crore rupees, the facility marks a major milestone in the country's tech manufacturing journey. Once fully ramped up, the facility will have an annual production capacity of up to 5 billion semiconductor chips. It will also help address the growing global demand for memory and storage solutions. Our report.
2: During his visit today, the Prime Minister will personally inspect the semiconductor manufacturing and packaging processes inside the cleanroom facility. Following the formal inauguration and facility tour, Mr. Modi is scheduled to address a public gathering at the venue. Union Information and Technology Minister Ashwini Vaishnaw, Gujarat Chief Minister Bhupendra Patel and Deputy Chief Minister Harsh Sanghvi will also be present on the occasion. The facility currently employs more than 300 professionals and is projected to generate over 5,000 direct and indirect high-skill employment opportunities within the next 5 years, which will further accelerate the economic growth in the region. Aparna Khunt, Akashwani News, Ahmedabad.
1: Union Home Ministry has designated 23 individuals based in Pakistan as terrorists under the Unlawful Activities Prevention Act or UAPA. They were linked to Jaish-e-Mohammed, Lashkar-e-Tayyiba and other organizations. The ministry said the government is committed to dismantling every terror module to safeguard the country and its citizens. A report.
3: Out of the 23 terrorists announced today, the 17 are Pakistani nationals and 6 are Indian nationals. However, all of them are presently operating terrorist activities from Pakistan and Pakistan-occupied Jammu and Kashmir. The designated terrorists are involved in anti-India activities, carrying out terror attacks, inciting terror, trafficking arms, infiltrating through the border, facilitating terrorist organizations, raising funds and recruiting terrorists. This will allow agencies such as National Investigation Agency to block their finances, impose embargo on arms sales and seize their assets. The central government has designated 80 individuals as terrorists since the amendment to the UAPA came into force in 2019. With Dipendra Kumar, Saklan Akhtar for Akashwani News, Delhi.
1: The government has issued notice to Telegram over widespread piracy reports. According to official sources, the government has directed Telegram to take immediate measures against pirated films and over-the-top or OTT content. Sources further said that the platform has been asked to submit the action taken report in 15 days. The move aims to protect India's creator economy, film industry, broadcasters, OTT platforms, producers and distributors. The bilateral investment agreement or BIA between India and Israel came into force today. The agreement was signed in September last year in New Delhi. The finance ministry said that the BIA is a landmark step towards strengthening bilateral economic relations and ensuring a secure and predictable investment climate. The ministry noted that the BIA is expected to contribute to increased cross-border investment activity and further deepen the economic partnership between India and Israel. As part of our series, Prakriti Ki Baat Akashwani Ke Saath, we bring you a conversation with Mr. Devendra Sura, who has been working towards tree plantation and environmental conservation.
4: जनता नर्सरी बनाई है उसमें फ्री में पेड़ दिए जाते हैं मैं तो बड़ा गर्व महसूस करता हूँ साथ में रखो थैला क्यों करे हम राष्ट्र को मैं ये कार्य तो अभी शुरू हुआ है और अंतिम सांस तक इस अभियान को मतलब एक बड़ी खुशी से और समर्पित भाव से चलता रहेगा
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1: To listen to the full program, tune in 200.1 Akashwani Gold today evening at 5:10 p.m. You can also listen to it on the News on AIR app and News on AIR official YouTube channel. It will also be broadcast tomorrow morning at 10:30 a.m. This is Akashwani giving you the news. For quick news updates round the clock, follow us on our X handle at AIR News Alerts. 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The government has increased the procurement price of onions for the price stabilization buffer by 13% from 1,875 rupees per quintal to 2,125 rupees.

0: per quintal. Consumer Affairs, Food and Public Distribution Ministry said that the revised procurement price is effective from today. The ministry said that the revised procurement price will ensure better returns for onion farmers while supporting buffer procurement efforts. Vice President C.P. Radhakrishnan today submitted the duly filled enumeration form under the Special Intensive Revision or SIR enumeration process of the electoral roll. In a social media post, the Vice President shared that the Chief Electoral Officer of Delhi, along with District Election Officer, Electoral Registration Officer and Booth Level Officer, facilitated the enumeration process at the Uparashtrapati Bhavan as part of the ongoing SIR of electoral rolls in Delhi. Mr. Radhakrishnan urged all eligible voters to actively participate in the exercise.
1: SIR is a big exercise undertaken by our election commission to strengthen the democracy. Every real voter should get registered. This is a good reform and it is a must to strengthen the democracy. Every citizen of our country should coordinate and cooperate with the election commission. That is my humble request to all my brothers and sisters of Mother Bharat.
0: Odisha is experiencing widespread and intense monsoon precipitation, with several districts recording heavy to extremely heavy rainfall under the influence of a well-marked low-pressure area over northwest Bay of Bengal and adjoining regions. More from our correspondent.
2: A well-marked low-pressure area over the northwest Bay of Bengal adjoining the Odisha coast has unleashed widespread and intense rainfall across Odisha, severely disrupting normal life in several districts. Under its influence, the Indian Meteorological Department has forecast continued heavy to very heavy rainfall over parts of the state during the next 24 hours. Very heavy rainfall has been recorded at Kantapada in Cuttack district, Sohela and Vijaypur in Bargarh district, Ali in Kendrapada district, Chandbali in Bhadrak district and Chhatrapur in Ganjam district. The authorities have advised people, particularly those residing in vulnerable and flood-prone areas, to remain vigilant and avoid unnecessary movement as the weather system continues to influence many regions of Odisha. Prakash Das, Akashvani News, Bhubaneswar.
0: In Maharashtra, heavy rain disrupted normal life across several parts today, prompting authorities to remain on high alert. More from our Mumbai correspondent.
3: The India Meteorological Department has issued a red alert for Mumbai, Thane, Palghar, Raigad and the Ghat areas of Satara, Pune and Nashik. Water levels in rivers across Sindhudurg, Ratnagiri and Palghar districts are rising, with officials closely monitoring the situation. Heavy rain has been lashing Mumbai since morning, marking the fifth consecutive day of persistent rainfall across the city and suburb. Suburban train services on all three railway lines are running with delays of around 10 to 15 minutes, while road traffic remains largely smooth. Rain is also continuing in the catchment areas of the dams that supply water to the city. Schools and colleges have declared a holiday for the afternoon session due to the heavy downpour. Madhuri Pange, Akashvani News, Mumbai.
0: Meanwhile, IMD has said that conditions are favorable for further advance of southwest monsoons into some more parts of Gujarat, remaining parts of Haryana, Punjab and Rajasthan during the next 4 days. The Met Department has forecast heavy to very heavy rainfall over Madhya Pradesh, coastal Karnataka, East Rajasthan, Telangana and Vidarbh till tomorrow. In Iran, preparations are underway for the six-day state funeral of former Supreme Leader Grand Ayatollah Sayyid Ali Khamenei, which will begin in Tehran today. The funeral procession will continue over the next few days before concluding with his burial in the holy city of Mashhad on the 9th of this month. In men's cricket, the second T20 international between India and England will be played in Manchester today. The match will begin at 7 this evening, Indian time. The opening game of the five-match series was abandoned due to rain at Chesterler Street. And now, before we end the bulletin, the headlines once again. Prime Minister Modi dedicates India's first greenfield integrated refinery cum petrochemical complex in Balotra, Rajasthan. Also inaugurates new terminal building of Jodhpur Airport. Home Ministry designates 23 Pakistan-based individuals as terrorists under UAPA. Centre issues notice to Telegram messaging app over widespread piracy reports. Asked to submit report within 15 days. Bilateral investment agreement between India and Israel comes into force today. IMD says southwest monsoon to further advance into parts of Gujarat, Haryana, Punjab and Rajasthan during the next 4 days. And in men's cricket, India to face host England in second T20 international in Manchester this evening. For details of these stories and more, log on to our website www.newsonair.gov.in and News on AIR app. And with that, we end the midday news.

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0: Industry experts have said that ethanol blending program has not been introduced overnight, but has been implemented through a measured step-by-step and scientifically driven process. Addressing a press conference in New Delhi, former chairman and managing director of Engineers India Limited, Vartika Shukla, said that ethanol blending program was placed in the public domain for structured discussions and stakeholder consultations in 2018.
1: The ethanol blending program, particularly in 2018, it was in a structured manner put out for discussion and deliberation by all stakeholders. It is supported by scientific evidence, extensive testing by the automotive manufacturers and the agencies who support them, namely the Automotive Research Association of India. And also it is in line with the global best practices, which is followed to green the fossil fuels to lower the carbon emissions.
0: A Delhi court today rejected the bail pleas filed by Omar Khalid and Sharjeel Imam in Delhi riots conspiracy case. Additional Sessions Judge Sameer Bajpai of Karkarduma courts dismissed the bail pleas filed by both the accused persons. Jammu and Kashmir Lieutenant Governor Manoj Sinha today chaired a high-level review meeting to assess the overall management and ground situation of the ongoing Sri Amarnath Ji Yatra. The Lieutenant Governor said, "The yatra is being conducted as per the Supreme Court mandated sealing of pilgrim movement on the tracks, and it is imperative to adhere to the registration schedule for safety and convenience of the pilgrims." The LG said this after it was revealed in the meeting that an unusually large number of pilgrims have been arriving without valid registration, causing long waiting times for pilgrims to undertake the yatra. During the meeting, it was stated that only pilgrims possessing valid registration for the designated date shall be permitted to proceed on the tracks leading to the holy cave shrine. Heavy rainfall continued to batter several parts of Maharashtra, disrupting normal life across the state. Mumbai and its suburbs received intense showers, prompting the closure of schools in Mumbai, Thane and Palghar. Flood-like conditions were reported from parts of Palghar district, affecting road and rail traffic. In Raigarh, major rivers including the Savitri, Kundalika and Ulhas are flowing at full capacity, while waterlogging was reported in Mahad. Continuous rain has also raised water levels in Panchaganga and other rivers in Kolhapur. Meanwhile, the India Meteorological Department has issued a red alert for Mumbai, Thane, Palghar and the Ghat areas of Pune and Satara for the next 2 days, while an orange alert remains in force for the Ghat areas of Raigarh, Ratnagiri and Nashik. The India Meteorological Department has also issued a yellow alert in all the 14 districts of Kerala for today. The yellow alert will continue in 3 districts tomorrow. An orange alert has been issued for Kannur and Kasaragod districts for Monday and for Kannur, Kasaragod and Kozhikode on the 7th of this month. Heavy rainfall is expected to continue until the 8th of this month. Due to adverse weather conditions and rough seas, fishermen have been advised not to venture into the sea along the Kerala, Lakshadweep and Karnataka coasts. In sports, in men's cricket, India have set a target of 191 for England in the second T20 international of the 5-match series at Old Trafford in Manchester. In reply, England was 16 for 2 in 2.2 overs when reports last came in. Opting to bat first, India posted 190 runs for the loss of 7 wickets in their allotted 20 overs. Ishan Kishan scored 49 off 40 balls, while Abhishek Sharma contributed 43 runs off 24 balls. Earlier, Vaibhav Suryavanshi created history by becoming the youngest player to make his international debut for India. Vaibhav made his debut at the age of 15 years and 99 days, surpassing the long-standing record held by Sachin Tendulkar, who made his India debut at the age of 16 years and 205 days. And now, before we end the bulletin, the headlines once again. Prime Minister Narendra Modi inaugurates CG Semi Outsourced Semiconductor Assembly and Test Facility in Sanand, Gujarat to strengthen chip manufacturing ecosystem. Prime Minister Modi says India successfully overcame West Asia crisis through timely decisions, effective diplomacy and prudent management of national resources. Monsoon session of Parliament to be held from 20th of this month to 13th August. India's defence exports reach a record high of over 38,000 crore rupees, says Defence Minister Rajnath Singh. Heavy rain disrupts normal life in many parts of Maharashtra, several rivers in spate. And in men's cricket, India set a target of 191 for host England in second T20 in Manchester, where Vaibhav Suryavanshi becomes youngest debutant in international cricket. That is all in the news at 9. Good night.

0: worth over 1,05,000 crore rupees in Rajasthan. During his day-long visit, the Prime Minister inaugurated the new terminal building at Jodhpur Airport. Addressing the program, the Prime Minister said the conflict in West Asia had triggered the biggest energy crisis of the 21st century, but India successfully overcame the challenge through timely decisions, effective diplomacy, and prudent management of national resources.
1: भारत ने हर स्तर पर सही फैसले लिए, संकट का समय रहते सटीक आकलन किया, प्रभावी रणनीति बनाई, भारत के संसाधनों का संतुलित प्रयोग किया, भारत की डिप्लोमेटिक पावर का सकारात्मक इस्तेमाल किया और तब जाकर भारत संकट से उबर पाया है.
0: Mr. Modi also handed over appointment letters to around 54,000 youth recruited across various departments of the government of Rajasthan. Home Minister Amit Shah called the inauguration of the new CG semi-OSAT facility and India's new leap towards self-reliance in technology. In a social media post, Mr. Shah said the new facility will further invigorate Gujarat as the country's growth engine and open vast employment opportunities for youth. Prime Minister Modi will be on a six-day visit to Indonesia, Australia and New Zealand from Monday. At the invitation of Indonesian President Prabowo Subianto, Prime Minister Modi will undertake a state visit to Indonesia from the 6th to 8th of this month. This will be Mr. Modi's fourth visit to Indonesia and his first bilateral visit since India-Indonesia relations were elevated to a comprehensive strategic partnership in May 2018. External Affairs Minister Dr. S. Jaishankar will be on an official visit to Qatar, Bahrain, Kuwait and Oman from tomorrow till 10th of this month. During the visit to these countries, Dr. Jaishankar will be meeting with his counterparts and the leadership. The Ministry of External Affairs said the visit will focus on enhancing India's bilateral relations with the countries and also provide an opportunity to exchange views on regional developments and issues of mutual interest. The monsoon session of the Parliament will commence on 20th of this month. It will continue till 13th of August. Parliamentary Affairs Minister Kiran Rijiju today informed that President Draupadi Murmu has approved the proposal of the government to convene the monsoon session of Parliament from 20th of July. Mr. Rijiju said the session will focus on meaningful debate, discussion and decisions on issues of national importance. Industry experts have said that ethanol blending program has not been introduced overnight but has been implemented through a measured, step-by-step and scientifically driven process. Addressing a press conference in New Delhi, former chairman and managing director of Engineers India Limited, Vartika Shukla said that ethanol blending program was placed in the public domain for a structured discussions and stakeholder consultations in 2018.
2: The ethanol blending program, particularly in 2018, it was in a structured manner put out for discussion and deliberation by all stakeholders. It is supported by scientific evidence, extensive testing by the automotive manufacturers and the agencies who support them, namely the Automotive Research Association of India. And also it is in line with the global best practices which is followed to green the fossil fuels to lower the carbon emissions.
0: In men's cricket, England defeated India by 4 wickets in the second T20 international of the 5-match series at Old Trafford in Manchester. India set a target of 191 runs for England. In reply, England scored 191 runs for 6 in 19 overs. Opting to bat first, India posted 190 runs for the loss of 7 wickets in the allotted 20 overs. Jacob Bethell was declared player of the match. And that's the end of this news bulletin.
3: हम आकाशवाणी के चाईबासा केंद्र से बोल रहे हैं एफएम के 101.7 मेगाहर्ट्ज पर. हमारे स्टूडियो की घड़ी में 11:10 हो रहे हैं. हमारी आज की सभा अब यहीं संपन्न होती है. कल सुबह यानी कि 5:56 पर हम आपकी सेवा में पुनः उपस्थित होंगे. तब तक के लिए हमें अनुमति दीजिए. शुभरात्रि. जय हिंद.